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1: Yes. Hi, Lindsay. If you need to be lifted up right now, I got you with this song.
2: Sometimes.

That's basically what we have here at 98.5 KTIS. I'm Lindsay. We have Jesus music in the morning, in the afternoon, in the evening. Jesus when the sun goes down overnight until the sun comes back up tomorrow morning. Like, this music is here 24 hours a day, 7 days a week, so that you can be lifted up by God's love.

0: 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Hi, I'm Lindsay. Sometimes you just need a pep talk. You need a friend to come and hype you up, encourage you. And that's what I'm here to do tonight. Except this pep talk is from a kid. There's something about hearing encouragement from a kid. I don't know. To me, it just makes it seem a little bit more believable. This is for the person who you have been taking such good care of other people and you are worn out. And you are weary and you have been making all the plates spin and you're starting to wonder, like, am I doing enough? Am I doing a good job? Yes, you are. Hear it from her.
1: You're doing better than you think. Think of all the work you've put in, all the care and love you've put in. You're doing better than you think. The prayers you've prayed, God hears them and He's working on it. He's taking care of you while you are taking care of others. You're able to show the big amount of love you have because God has shown that big amount of love to you, and He's going to keep helping you through. You are doing better than you think.
2: 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I have a very taxing position, and at the end of the day, it lifts me back up.
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Hi, I'm Lindsay. The whole I'm fine thing sometimes works with people, coworkers, family members, and friends, but it does not work with God. He knows if you aren't. And so you can be honest with him that maybe something isn't good and that you want him to make it better.

These are songs of hope because there is a God. And because there is a God, we have hope. So if you need hope tonight, stick around. 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

0: It's new from Matt Maher. It's called Gonna Be All Right on 98.5 KTIS. Hi, I'm Lindsay. If you follow Jesus with your life, maybe you resonated with that song. Maybe you're thinking, yeah, my life's not perfect right now. There are actually some problems, but I do have hope and I do know it's going to be all right because I know Jesus. Or maybe there's someone listening in tonight and you're like, how can they say that? How can they say that everything's going to be all right? Have they seen this world? Have they seen the brokenness? Have they seen what's happening maybe in your family? And you're thinking, how can it be all right? His name is Jesus. He has defeated sin and death. He has a plan for the life to come. And he's inviting you to be a part of that. And you can find out more by texting follow to 41224. I won't call you back, but I will text you back more about his hope and how you can truly know it's going to be all right. 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

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Hi, I'm Lindsay. I'm so glad you're here. These songs work. They do what they're supposed to do at encouraging you and bringing you peace and comfort, reminding you that you have a God that's not far away, but he's really, really close to you.

0: 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Hi, I'm Lindsay. It's so easy for us when we have a problem to go to a podcast or a book or a professional online person to get a quick answer and some quick help for the problem that we're going through. And nothing against those. Those are all great. But what about going to God first before those things? Like, he is called the Wonderful Counselor. In Isaiah 9, when Jesus was born, the Bible says he will be called Wonderful Counselor, Mighty God, Everlasting Father, Prince of Peace. We kind of skip over that Wonderful Counselor part and we go to others first because we do have this desire for like a quick answer, an immediate answer. But going to God first would require us to practice patience and wait on his wisdom and his guidance. And when we do, when we practice that patience and we wait, we actually foster the ability to hear him. We're able to sit in the silence, able to sit in that uncomfortable waiting time as we wait for our Wonderful Counselor who has everything you need. May we call on him first.
1: 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I am a very taxing position. And at the end of the day, it lifts me back up.
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0: 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Hi, I'm Lindsay. Gratitude is really the hack for being in a good mood. So let's get grateful.
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0: Let It Be on 98.5 KTIS. I am Lindsay. Saying that, saying Father Let It Be, it actually takes a whole lot of trust, a whole lot of strength to be going through something tough, something that you don't want to be going through, and say, Father, let it be. Like, your will be done, your kingdom come. And you really got to pray through that. You really got to pray and ask God for strength to be able to keep saying that through life. If you need backup prayer people, we'd love to be that for you, surrounding you in prayer and in God's love. You're not alone. Text PRAY to 41224, and we'd love to be praying for you.
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0: righteousness. Oh God, how I need you.
1: Yeah, it's so obvious that we need God. We really need him so badly. And these songs help you spend time with him so that you can be encouraged and lifted up. I'm Lindsay. I'm so glad you're here. Let's get lifted up with worship on 98.5 KTIS.

0: 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Hi, I'm Lindsay. Sometimes you just need a pep talk. You need a friend to come and hype you up, encourage you. And that's what I'm here to do tonight. Except this pep talk is from a kid. There's something about hearing encouragement from a kid. I don't know. To me, it just makes it seem a little bit more believable. This is for the person who you have been taking such good care of other people and you are worn out. And you are weary and you have been making all the plates spin and you're starting to wonder, like, am I doing enough? Am I doing a good job? Yes, you are. Hear it from her.
1: You're doing better than you think. Think of all the work you've put in, all the care and love you've put in. You're doing better than you think. The prayers you've prayed, God hears them and He's working on it. He's taking care of you while you are taking care of others. You're able to show the big amount of love you have because God has shown that big amount of love to you, and He's going to keep helping you through. You are doing better than you think.
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everybody is welcome and invited into the Father's house, the family of God, the house of the Lord. 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

0: It's new from Elevation Worship. It's Alleluia on 98.5 KTIS. Hi, I'm Lindsay. It feels so good to worship along with you, to have this Jesus music here in the Twin Cities so that people's lives can be changed. Would you help tell your friends, your community, your neighbors about 98.5 KTIS? Here's a really great, easy, and free way to do it. Put the KTIS sticker on your car, your boat, your motorcycle, your camper. That way people will see it. They'll get curious. They'll turn on 98.5 KTIS and they'll get hope. They'll realize they're not alone and they have a God who loves them. Come meet Andy and Rogers Thursday morning from 7 to 10. This is in the parking lot of Imagine Theaters, and we will get you a couple of stickers that you can use, and you'll get to meet Andy. He's so fun. You'll love him. If you can't make it, just text sticker to 41224 and we'll send you a couple.
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You can rest assured that God knows everything that happened today. He knows everything that's happened in your whole entire life. And so you don't have to explain it to him. He already knows. He completely gets it. And he's with you through everything. This is 98.5 KTIS.

0: 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Hi, I'm Lindsay. It's so easy for us when we have a problem to go to a podcast or a book or a professional online person to get a quick answer and some quick help for the problem that we're going through. And nothing against those are all great. But what about going to God first before those things? Like, he is called the Wonderful Counselor. In Isaiah 9, when Jesus was born, the Bible says he will be called Wonderful Counselor, Mighty God, Everlasting Father, Prince of Peace. We kind of skip over that Wonderful Counselor part and we go to others first because we do have this desire for like a quick answer, an immediate answer. But going to God first would require us to practice patience and wait on his wisdom and his guidance. And when we do, when we practice that patience and we wait, we actually foster the ability to hear him. We're able to sit in the silence, able to sit in that uncomfortable waiting time as we wait for our Wonderful Counselor who has everything you need. May we call on him first.
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Staying in gratitude really does put you in a good mood. At least it works for me. The things I can find that I'm grateful for, it just gets my mind off of worry and off of anxiety and off of fear. I'm glad you're here tonight to be reminded of God's goodness on 98.5 KTIS.

0: Tasha Layton, Meet Me in the Valley on 98.5 KTIS. Hi, I'm Lindsay. What I love about this radio station, these artists and these songs, they're so real. Like, no one's pretending that everything is fine. No one's pretending that we have no trouble and no stress and no grief in our life. Like, we're saying, no, it is hard to live here in this broken world. It is tough. It is sad sometimes. There are worries. There are fears. But the truth is, God is with you. He hasn't left. He's in the valley with you. He has nowhere else to be but right by your side. And so if you need that reminder, like day in and day out, just like I do, then download the free KTIS app. That way, if you ever go anywhere, you don't have to be without these songs that are uplifting you to hope for your real life, this real world, offering you that real comfort that Jesus brings. 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

We do need you, Jesus. 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We need you when we're awake. 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Would you please be everything that we need tonight? I'm Lindsay. I'm glad you're here at 98.5.

0: 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Hi, I'm Lindsay. Sometimes you just need a pep talk. You need a friend to come and hype you up, encourage you. And that's what I'm here to do tonight. Except this pep talk is from a kid. There's something about hearing encouragement from a kid. I don't know. To me, it just makes it seem a little bit more believable. This is for the person who you have been taking such good care of other people and you are worn out. And you are weary and you have been making all the plates spin and you're starting to wonder, like, am I doing enough? Am I doing a good job? Yes, you are. Hear it from her.
1: You're doing better than you think. Think of all the work you've put in, all the care and love you've put in. You're doing better than you think. The prayers you've prayed, God hears them and He's working on it. He's taking care of you while you are taking care of others. You're able to show the big amount of love you have because God has shown that big amount of love to you, and He's going to keep helping you through. You are doing better than you think.
2: 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I am a very taxing position, and at the end of the day, it lifts me back up.
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Hi, I'm Lindsay. This song will take you to gratitude really fast, reminding you of where you were before you met Jesus and where you are now. No, things aren't perfect, but he's with you through everything.

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Toby Mack and Lord, It Feels Good. It's new on 98.5 KTIS. Hi, I'm Lindsay. That song was about God's love. This song is about God's love. I think he's trying to tell you something tonight.

uplifting, 98.5 KTIS FM and HD, Minneapolis, St. Paul. 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

0: 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Hey, this is Meredith. One of the most difficult things about being afraid is how quickly it makes us forget. Forget the prayers that God already answered. Forget the hard seasons that you've already survived. Forget the ways that God carried you before through the things that you were so afraid of at the time. And then suddenly, whatever it is we're facing right now, it feels like it's bigger than anything else we've ever been through. I have been thinking lately about how often in Scripture God tells us to remember what He's done, remember how faithful He's been in the past, remember that He made a way before, because something powerful happens when we remember. This phrase keeps recurring in my life. His past faithfulness becomes my present trust. When I stop and remember the moments where God showed up in my life before, it changes the way I face the tough thing that's in front of me right now. Not because all of a sudden I have this answer and that I know it's all going to work out the way that I want it to, but because I'm reminded God's already been faithful to me. And if He was faithful back then, He's going to be faithful now too. So I don't know if tonight, maybe right now, you've just been replaying your fears over and over and over again. And that's why you're awake at this moment. Just take a second and remember, where have you already seen God carry you through before? Where have you seen God come through for you before? Because maybe that memory might be exactly what your heart needs, what your mind needs right in this moment.
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freedom from addiction is possible for you, for a loved one, and for every person in the Twin Cities. 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

98.5 KTIS. You know, God's not asking you to figure out your whole future tonight. What he is asking you to do is to trust him with this moment right now.

0: 98.5 KTIS. My name's Meredith. If you are up right now, and it certainly was not your plan to be awake at this hour, can I just say, you are not the only one. There are a lot of people awake at this hour. Some staring at the ceiling, some replaying conversations, worrying about something coming up tomorrow. And that can feel really lonely. It can feel like, oh, the whole world is asleep and I'm the only one who's carrying this heavy weight. But you're not. And even more than that, God's not asleep either. There's this promise in Scripture that He watches over you. He doesn't drift off. He doesn't get distracted. He stays. He is Emmanuel. He is God with us. And He doesn't take a break in the overnight hours. So if your mind is running tonight, you don't have to solve everything before morning. Maybe it's just enough to know that you are not alone, not even a little bit. He is always with you, always loving you.
1: 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I am a very taxing position. And at the end of the day, it lifts me back up.
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You might be surprised how something as simple as putting a 98.5 KTIS window sticker on your car, how that could spread a little hope. 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

how often we believe lies, especially lies about what God thinks about us. Hey, this is Meredith. It's 98.5 KTIS. Look, God's not looking at you with disappointment tonight. When he does look at you, he's looking at you through the lens of compassion and patience and love.

0: 98.5 KTIS. Hey, this is Meredith. There are some scriptures that I stumble over. I was reading in the book of James. It's in the New Testament in the Bible. It's actually written by the brother of Jesus. And in the opening parts of this letter that he'd written, he says something so counterintuitive. He says, to consider it pure joy when we go through hard things. I do not do that. That is not my natural reaction. My natural reaction is to complain or to feel sorry or get so discouraged. I was listening to a podcast from Church of the City that was talking about James chapter 1. And the person said this. He said, the person with nothing in their stomach and nothing in their closet doesn't just say they depend on God. They actually have to depend on God. And I had to think about that. I realized that for me, and I think for maybe many of us in American culture, we're really good at saying we trust God, but the truth is we trust in our own ability to manage things. I trust in my bank account or my plans or my abilities, and then hardship comes in and exposes what it was I was actually leaning on, which is myself and not Jesus. So James says this, he says, perseverance produces maturity. Another word for that is wholeness, an undivided faith, a faith that isn't just something that we talk about at church or we post about online, but something that we actually live out when life gets hard. Boy, if you happen to be in a season tonight where all your usual coping mechanisms aren't working anymore, you realize you can't fix it, you can't control it, you can't organize your way out of it, you can't strategize or manage, you can't do it. And maybe that feels terrifying to you. I understand. I am there too. But I'm realizing maybe that's also holy ground. Because sometimes dependence on God only becomes real when our self-sufficiency finally runs out and fails.
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You don't have to be impressive for God to love you. In fact, the Bible says, even while we were still sinners, before we did a single thing to earn his love, he already loves us. He already loves you.

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98.5 KTIS. This is Meredith. You know, there are still good things ahead for you. Maybe different than what the past had. Maybe things are going to be different than even what you expected. But God still has good things for you.

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1: Maybe you've been afraid of surrendering to Jesus, and yet your heart knows he's pursuing you. 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

0: 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Hey, my name's Meredith. I have been praying something pretty simple lately. I've been saying, Jesus, help me believe there are good things ahead. Because if I'm honest, sometimes I struggle to believe that, especially when a season that I have loved is changing. For me lately, that's watching my daughters grow up and move further into the world. They all three graduated this last month. One from high school, one from junior college, one from college, and they're all getting ready to take steps, literally physically moving further from home. I loved the years when I had everybody at home. It's so weird to say it, but the truth is when my oldest daughter graduated from high school and moved off to college, of course I knew those things were ahead, but it was a shock to my system to realize, oh, this season of having everybody at home under my roof was over. And I also realized I began struggling with believing a lie, like that was it. Those were the best days. They're over. But Jesus keeps reminding me that I am not only the God of your past, I'm already waiting for you in the future too. So he's going to be with me as my girls move out and move on. And he'll help me through that sad transition. It's going to be sad for me. And he has good things ahead. So I don't know if maybe tonight you need that reminder. Maybe there's a part of your life that you miss so deeply and it's hard to imagine that you're going to have joy in the future. God is still creating good things, still writing new chapters, still preparing moments that you can't see yet. So maybe tonight hope looks like simply believing there are still good things ahead.
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He won't leave.

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98.5 KTIS. Maybe you have been around Jesus, around church, around people who follow him all your life. In fact, maybe everyone around you would say you are a Jesus follower, but you know in your heart you've never surrendered to him. If you're ready to take that step tonight, just text the word follow to 41224.

0: I think one of the enemy's favorite lies is trying to convince us that because we blew it yesterday, we're stuck there. It's never going to get better. Hey, this is Meredith. Thank you for listening to 98.5 KTIS tonight. So scripture says something completely different. In Lamentations chapter 3, it says, God's mercies are new every morning. Great is his faithfulness. I love that. More than that, I need that. Because it means God knew that we were going to need fresh mercy often. Like not just once in our lives, but every day and all day long. Sometimes hourly. Sometimes minute by minute. I don't know what yesterday looked like for you. Maybe you lost your temper. Maybe you fell back into something that you thought you had broken free of a long time ago. And maybe right now you are carrying a heavy weight of regret. What if instead of hiding from God, what if you brought it to him honestly tonight? And just confession, truth tell. Tell him what happened. He knows, as you know, he knows. And here's the thing, his mercy, it's already been replenished. It's already been refilled, already refreshed, ready to meet you again in this moment. Maybe tonight this is your reminder. You are not beyond grace. There is still room to start again.
1: 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I am a very taxing position. And at the end of the day, it lifts me back up.
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1: Summer and KTIS means KTIS sticker stops. 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

0: 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Psalm 143:8, your promise this morning, let the morning bring me word of your unfailing love, for I've put my trust in you. Show me the way I should go, for to you I entrust my life. Maybe you are on the pathway of life, the journey of life today, and you're like, Lord, what should I do next? Where am I to go? What am I to do? You know, you can trust the Lord for a long time and still ask those questions. But Psalm 143:8, boy, you know, I had so many other passages to share with you, but that is so much to chew on. We could stop right there and just sort of rest in that today, and I hope you will. Let the morning bring me word of your unfailing love, O Lord, for I've put my trust in you. Show me the way I should go, for to you I entrust my life.
1: I've got so much to be thankful for. Look.

Keeping It Real with me, Keith Stevens. Love you so much for listening. And maybe you've gone through a loss in your life, and you're facing a new journey on your own, and life has become new. Maybe it's a divorce or a separation, or maybe you lost your parent and you were very close to your parent, or maybe it's somebody else in your life, or maybe someone you know is going through an illness, and if you're caring for that person, and it's terminal, perhaps. You know, you're going through a loss. It's anticipatory grief. You're anticipating what's going to happen. And I want you to know I've experienced most of those things that I just shared with you. Most of those things. A loss of a parent, loss of a spouse, someone with terminal illness. And so what do you do in those instances? Well, I think you surround yourself with friends and people who love you very much. Those people who will listen to you and just listen. And won't tell you what to do, but will identify with how you're feeling. A lot of people like to tell you, you know, what to do, or tell you how you're going to live. You know, if you've lost someone, people like to give you a lot of advice. But the person really just wants someone to listen to them and identify with them how they're feeling. People like that, let me tell you something here. I'm going to tell you something. People like that are very rare to find. There aren't many people who have that gift. But if you find somebody with that gift, boy, hang on to them with all you have, because they're rare. But if you are going through that, I want to encourage you that he who has begun a good work in you is faithful to complete it until the day of Jesus Christ. So that you know that God's work in you is not done yet. And maybe you've discovered Jesus in your life. You've invited him into your heart for the first time because you've wanted to make a change in your life. You've decided that it is time to live new and live free. Who the Son sets free is free indeed. That's what the Bible says. And it's so true that Jesus will set you free to live the life that he has called you to do. But maybe you're living it now, you know, on a new day, a new chapter. So I'm here to encourage you that he who has begun a good work in you, he is faithful to complete it until the day of Jesus. And what I've learned in my life is that in this world, we will have tribulation. There's no guarantee that things are always going to turn out rosy, but we do have this promise. Jesus says, I've overcome the world. And if he's overcome the world, you can too. So if you're walking alone, I'm walking with you. If you're single for the first time, I'm with you. I'm sorry, I get a little emotional. If you're having to step out and say, Lord, it's just you and me, I'm with you. Because I know what that's like. But you know, I have the hope of the gospel. I have the hope that God, who began a good work in me, is going to complete that work. And he's not done yet. And he's not done with you. And you can stand on tiptoe knowing that he has a plan and good things for your life. He will be strong and he will lead you and go with you wherever you go. The Bible says, be strong and courageous. Do not be afraid, for the Lord your God goes with you wherever you go. Every morning, I want you to start your day with something like this.

0: just then. Oh God, how I need.
1: Hey, and let's share the latest from Toby Mac here at 98.5 KTIS. I know you're going to love it. I just know it.

0: your love.
1: I'm Pam Lundell, and just a bit ago, I talked about Proverbs 16:24. Kind words are like honey, sweet to the soul and healthy for the body. And I just came upon this, so interesting, that the Bible compares kind words to the sweet nectar of honey. Good honey is not only sweet, it also has antibacterial and antiseptic properties. Honey is even used for wound treatment and fighting infections. Kind words can have a great impact. Research shows that kind words can reduce levels of the stress hormone, cortisol, we all need to reduce that, and boost the bonding hormone, oxytocin, lowering blood pressure and improving one's mood. So time spent in God's word will produce the sweetest, most delectable honey, kind words that will encourage and uplift others, words that are sweet to the soul and healthy for the body. I love that.
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98.5 KTIS. Well, James 1, 2, and 4 says, 2 through 4 says, consider it pure joy, my brothers and sisters, when you face trials of many kinds. What? Can that be true? Well, he says, because you know that the testing of your faith produces perseverance, and let perseverance finish its work so that you may be mature and complete, not lacking anything. I find the believers and the people in my life that I admire most, oftentimes they're the ones who have been through the toughest things. You know why? Because they keep it real. They know what it's like to have to endure hardship. But out of the hardship, there is some gold at the other side of it, at the other side of the trial. The other side of the hardship does produce perseverance. Remember a time in your life where you had to persevere? Maybe it was in school in a difficult class you took growing up. Or maybe it was in a sport. Or perhaps it was maybe in a relationship or a financial situation. You had to persevere. But let perseverance finish its work so you may be mature and complete. And you're saying, well, what good is that? Ah, it is the gold, that you won't be lacking anything at the end of it. So maybe there's purpose in the pain. Maybe there's gold at the end of the trial. And I really hope you get to the mountaintop soon where you can stand there. The real estate's fantastic, by the way, rather than down in the valley. But those trials, as the old song says, do turn to gold. So be encouraged today with James 1, 2 through 4.

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0: that high. Morning. Just a reminder, if you feel stressed over things that you can't change today, remind yourself that God is in control. I'm Pam. I needed that. I didn't sleep well last night. I was up worrying about things and they just seem so much bigger in the dark, right? And then I got to work this morning and things took care of themselves. Well, actually,
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0: Hey, welcome. I know you know the feeling, worrying about stuff, chasing things, holding on so tightly. And it just hit me that everything is temporary. The stress, the success, the disappointment, the applause, the pain. Seasons change, people change, circumstances shift without warning. But God, He remains. When I realized that every single thing in this life is fleeting, my heart stopped clinging so hard to what can fade. I stopped building my peace on things that can break. I stopped anchoring my identity in moments that can disappear, because only God is eternal. Only His word stands unshaken. Only His promises outlive every storm. In Matthew chapter 24, it says, "Heaven and earth will pass away, but my words will never pass away." Everything else may slip through our fingers, but the one who holds us never will. If you're in a season of loss, remember it is not the end. If you're in a season of abundance, hold it with gratitude, but not dependency. Fix your eyes on what lasts and build your life on what cannot be shaken. Invest your heart in the one who outlives time itself. At the end of it all titles won't matter, possessions won't matter, even the chapters we thought defined us will fade, but a life rooted in God that will echo into eternity. Only God is eternal, and that changes everything.
1: 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I am a very taxing position, and at the end of the day, it lifts me back up.
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0: 98.5 KTIS. We're talking with Mark Hall of Casting Crowns this morning. And Mark, talking about your relationship with your parents. Now, did you have a sister?
1: I did. I have a sister named Allison. And man, the big thing with her was softball. Boy, she played and we were at every game. And we never missed one. And I played baseball and played different stuff. And whatever my interest was his interest. And he was just, I don't know, they were always proud of me. And me growing up dyslexic and ADD and not doing well in school and really struggling, I never got that from them. You know, and my parents are with us at the Dove Awards. And, you know, you think about how proud, you know, you would be of your kid at the Dove Awards. Well, you know, I also remember back to when I took my first youth group to youth camp. And I had 19 kids. And it was the biggest youth group I'd ever had. And we were going to the beach. And he came to the beach to see me do camp, and he had the same look on his face then, because that's my boy, and he's using his gifts, and he's doing his thing, and I'm so proud of him, and they've just always been that way. They've been my biggest fans.

0: Spending time with Mark Hall of Casting Crowns this morning. Mark, who was your hero growing up?
1: Well, I would say my dad, because my dad taught me many things, not just through speeches and lectures, but just by watching him. He worked in the business world. He worked hard. He had a very stressful job. But 5:30, he was at my house, and we were in the backyard, and we were throwing the ball, or we were throwing something, or we were doing something. And I was his hobby. And to me, you know, our guys feel so, I don't know, men today feel like I deserve this 9 hours on the golf course. I'm thinking, yeah, I'm not sure you do, really. Your kids deserve more than that. But, so to me, it's just, man up. Get off the couch and love your kids. My heart.

0: What a song to start the day here on 98.5 KTIS. Good morning. It's your good friend Keith Stevens along with Pam Lundell. And there is no perfect life. There is no perfect job, no perfect childhood, no perfect marriage, and no perfect set of people who always do what we expect them to do. You know, people let us down, even the closest people in your life. And when that happens, man, does it hurt. But what we do have is a perfect God. That's what I'm finding. He's able to lead us through this imperfect life with unfailing strength and with wisdom and with love. And I pray you feel that today as you listen in. More with Mark Hall in just a moment here on KTIS. And if you're on the Lafayette Freeway northbound between Plato Boulevard and 94, there's a five-minute delay. Highway 169 north between Highway 101 and Highway 13 and Pioneer Trail, you've got a 10-minute delay. And there's an accident cleared now at 394 East just before Louisiana Avenue. There's still a 10-minute residual delay. Helping to keep you and your family safe, it is 98.5 KTIS. Mark Hall, lead singer of Casting Crowns. We're talking a little bit this morning about the things you've learned in your life. What would you say to somebody who's saying, I really want to find out God's will for my life? How do you know that?
1: Well, I would say above anything, Jesus says, and what was it? Paul said in Romans 8, he says, what God is doing in your life right now is he's conforming you to the image of his son. So that's what he's doing. That's what he's going to do. He's bringing himself glory by turning you into Jesus. That's your purpose. So that means right now, all you've got to set your mind on is knowing him and making him known. You need to spend time with him. You need to get in the word. You need to soak him up, get into some Bible studies, learn how to worship, because worship teaches us how to pray. And that teaches us that God's not a book. He's not a place or a moment. He's a person. So relationship starts there. You start learning how to pray. You spend time with him. You start hearing his voice. And then you start seeing that God's not hiding from you and that life's not some sort of riddle you've got to solve. He wants the best for you too. And then you start praying, Lord, what is it you want me to do? And I think another thing we mess up on is, Lord, what do you want us to do in 10 years? No, we need to say, what do you want me to do right now? So I think walking with Jesus is just doing the very next thing he says. If that's the person you want me to share with, I'm gone. I'm doing it. You want me to teach this class? I'm in. Let's go. You want me to do this mission trip? I'm going. And it's just one thing at a time until you end up walking with him and keeping in step with the Spirit, as Paul said it.

0: Good morning from KTIS. We're talking with Mark Hall of the band Casting Crowns. Boy, there's so much wisdom. Mark, what kind of encouraged you as far as being a dad and raising your kids and being a strong father for them, a good father?
1: Let me tell you, man, there's a book that rocked my world, and it's called Raising a Modern Day Knight. Raising a Modern Day Knight.
2: Okay.
1: It's by a guy named Robert Lewis. And it just really got in my business, and it didn't just say, hey, you need to be this, go get them. It gave me a plan, and that really kind of revolutionized some things in my student ministry as well. So I would look for that.
2: Boy, that's excellent. That's excellent. Mark, tell me about overcoming fear. Do you ever get scared by what God has called you to do?
1: Always. Always. It all started early on. You've heard me talk about the dyslexia and ADD stuff and always being scared to get in front of people. And then that being the very thing God wanted me to do, I'm like, you got to be kidding. I'm like, surely I got somebody else's email on this. And I still feel that way. I sang in a graduation this Sunday. And it's just a graduation. Mm-hmm. And I sing in front of crowds all the time. All I'm doing is singing Voice of Truth. I mean, good grief. How old is that song, mm-hmm. right? And I'm off the side of the stage going, oh, I'm going to forget my words. I'm like an idiot, you know, and it causes me to pray. I'm like, Lord, you got to help me. I don't want to mess this moment up for them. They don't need to be thinking, hey, who is that guy that messed the song up? You know, so here I am praying all this stuff. And it just, you know, it's our weaknesses that remind us that his strength is perfect.
2: So how have you learned to overcome your fears, Mark? Or is it an ongoing process?
1: You know, I think it is an ongoing process, definitely. For me, anyway. Everything I ever learn always leaks. I don't know what my deal is. But part of it is just knowing his strength is perfect. If he called you there, like Mark Lowry says, has it ever occurred to you that nothing ever occurred to God? God had never in any moment as God went, oh, wait a minute, yeah, I forgot about that.
2: Right, it's no surprise.
1: So he must have known what he was getting into when he called me into this. So here I am, Lord, you're going to have to do this, and just really get out there and trust him. I think the problem we have with trusting God is that we're all trying to get psyched up on the preacher's stories of when he trusted God. We don't have our own stories. And sooner or later, you just got to jump out of the boat and say, okay, this is what God wants me to do.
2: Swim. Yeah, got to jump out and swim a little.
1: Word up.

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7: Congratulations to your graduate, whatever age, kindergarten, maybe it's middle school, high school, college, postgraduate. At most ceremonies, the biggest cheers are for the students walking across the stage, of course. But at Texas Tech University this year, maybe you saw it, one of the loudest ovations was actually for a dog named Sadie. Graduate Michaela walked across the stage in her cap and gown with Sadie, her faithful service dog, right beside her. And honestly, Sadie had earned that moment too. Through years of college classes, health struggles, exhaustion, and long nights, Sadie never left Michaela's side. Michaela lives with a rare medical condition that requires constant monitoring, and Sadie was specially trained to recognize when something was wrong and to keep her safe. What started as a pet became a lifeline, a constant companion through some very difficult seasons. Then came the moment nobody expected. As Michaela received her diploma, the university president suddenly handed Sadie, who of course walked across the stage with Michaela, handed Sadie her own dogploma. A dogploma, a rawhide bone tied up like a graduation scroll with a bright red ribbon. The crowd went nuts. Michaela covered her face in complete surprise, and Sadie proudly carried her little diploma off the stage like she knew exactly how important that moment was. And honestly, maybe she did, because this wasn't just a funny graduation story or just a reminder that sometimes the people or even the animals quietly walking beside us deserve more credit than we realize. The friends who stay, the caregivers who help carry us, the people who show up day after day when life gets hard. Michaela later said, "There's no Michaela without Sadie. We are a package deal." What a beautiful picture of how God often cares for us too. Sometimes his love shows up through faithful companions who help us keep going when we don't think we can take another step. In Ecclesiastes chapter 4, it says, "Two are better than one. If either of them falls down, one can help the other up."

Uplifting 98.5 KTIS FM and HD Minneapolis, St. Paul. Tell a friend about the hope and encouragement you hear in every song.

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1: Yeah, so good, so good. 98.5 KTIS. Checking traffic if you're in Wisconsin heading west into Minnesota. You got that usual stop and go traffic due to the road work there over on 94 and Hudson. Lafayette Freeway is backed up Highway 52 north between Plato Boulevard and 94. 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Good morning.

98.5 KTIS. Take a little time just to maybe listen to the voice of God to say, what do you want to say to me? Do you ever do that in your life where you say, I'm not listening to a podcast, I'm not listening to radio, I'm not listening to anything, because maybe you just want to hear from God, and we're so busy with so many voices coming at us that sometimes you have to just be still. And so with the sunshine and the beautiful day yesterday, just took a little walk around the lake and took my dog Mickey. And what came to mind was Philippians 4, 6 through 8. Maybe this comes to mind for you as well. Be anxious for nothing. Be anxious for nothing, but in everything, by prayer and petition with thanksgiving, let your requests be made known to God, and the peace of God, this is amazing, the peace of God, which surpasses all understanding, will guard your heart and your mind through Christ Jesus. How do you walk through this world with all that's coming at you? How do you walk through the world when you see what's on the news every day? I mean, do you have to shut it off sometimes? Last night I was watching the news and there were so many horrific stories, one right after another, and I know they're true. It's not that we're sticking our head in the sand or being an ostrich, but after a while, it injures my spirit. It injures my spirit. The peace of God will guard, like a guard, your heart and your mind through Christ Jesus, like a big guard around yourself. And I thought, you know, that's what I really need. And then as I sat there and I thought about things, I said, Lord, thank you for the victories of the past. Thank you for where you've brought me to now. Can you say that in your life? Can you say, God, thank you? Because if you can, you know that nothing will stop you from completing what God wants you to do in your life. There's nothing you won't overcome. Even if you have financial problems, or you have challenges in other areas, or maybe in health, or maybe in another area, maybe in a relationship, there's nothing that God won't see you through. So you know now you've already won. You've already got the victory. And I want you to go forward in this day knowing that and being anxious for nothing.

0: freedom from addiction is possible for you, for a loved one, and for every person in the Twin Cities. Take the first step towards a changed, healthy life by visiting mntc.org.
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0: Hi, Keith.
1: Marna, what you up to?
0: Oh, cleaning the kitchen, a little bit of chores. Going to have some coffee with some ladies about 10 o'clock.
2: I'd love it.
0: I've got a neighbor who's been battling leukemia, and a few of the ladies in the neighborhood are getting together this morning to just lift her up and getting together and just talking, basically. Really good. Really, really good. Christian people.
1: Thank you for doing that, Marna. You are showing true friendship, and you know you're loving your neighbor as yourself. And plus, when you encourage them, it eases their burden.
0: Oh, I totally agree.
1: Yeah, and then they don't have to go through it alone because of you. You're doing a great work there. You're loving your neighbor as yourself. That's what I love about you, Marna. Great job.
0: Yeah. And I really appreciate you, Keith, because I've been listening to you for years. Even when I was out in California in the winters, I would listen to you.
1: You did?
0: And I've been...

0: And so I've been walking your walk with you, and I just really appreciate you and everything you do for everyone.
1: Marna, I'm just a humble servant and thankful to be here, really. God's at work somehow or another through the craziness in my life, and I'm just thanking him. So thank you for your kind words. Love you, Marna.
0: Absolutely, buddy.
2: We got

0: uplifting your life on 98.5 KTIS. Keith Stevens in the morning. And where will we be this Thursday? Find out in just a moment with the KTIS sticker stuff. We'll tell you about that next. And share about your daughter, please, my friend. What's her name?
1: Oh, Jennifer is my middle child. I appreciate her very much. She's the best. I loved when I gave her away at her wedding, and I love doing things with her and her kids.
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0: We got to slow back up now. Highway 10 East between Airport Road and 35W. Still the slow traffic in Hudson, Wisconsin. Heading into Minnesota, 94 West between Carmichael Road and St. Croix Trail due to the construction. And Highway 52 still slow northbound at Plato Boulevard in 94. That's a 5-minute delay. 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
2: I don't know how people who have so little can still seem to have so much. I traveled to Kenya and spent some time in Kibera. Kibera is the largest slum in Nairobi and packed with over 200,000 people who don't have access to things that you and I take for granted, like running water and electricity. There's no bathrooms in Kibera. The stench is terrible. I visited a woman, Musanga, and her family, and I sat on their dirt floor as they cooked eggs for me on top of a tin can that they heated up with a fire below that they had built with some sticks and some twigs. I was really apprehensive to eat their food in their hut because the conditions were so bad, and I questioned how sanitary it would be. But there I was, one-on-one, looking at the woman who had prepared a meal for me, and I couldn't say no. I was greatly humbled. It would be rude of me not to eat and accept their gift. So I sat on the cold dirt floor across my legs with the plate on my lap and I ate the eggs. There was an interpreter there and we shared stories and we talked together. For a moment in time, we had become equals. The economic barriers had been removed. The next day, Musanga came to worship at our outdoor tent service. She stayed for hours singing, clapping, dancing. And when the service was done, her family didn't hop into their SUV and pull in the driveway and hit the garage door opener and turn on a movie in 3D on a flat screen TV in their living room. No, instead they walked a mile to their one room shanty in the rain with a mud floor and a leaky roof. With more joy in a day than I can sometimes gather up all year. And in that moment it hit me that maybe I've got it all wrong. And in God's economy, Musanga is the happiest, the truly richest of all. By the way, those four eggs that they served me cost them a lot of money. 4 months of wages that they had saved up just for me.
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3: All right, checking the accident and what's going on there. 694 West in Fridley, the on-ramp from Lexington Avenue. Accident in the left lane and you're blocked on the entrance ramp too. That's a 15-minute delay, so avoid the area if you can. Over in Wisconsin, 94 West, still very slow. Carmichael Road to the St. Croix Trail with a 10-minute delay due to construction. Helping to keep you and your family safe, 98.5 KTIS with Keith Stevens. Hi.
4: Hey, Keith, this is TJ. I just wanted to thank you for sharing that story today.
3: Hey, TJ, thank you. Yeah, it was real and true. I hope it kind of took you there in your mind's eye.
4: It did. I've been in several places, not quite like that, but where God has just met the people in ways I wish I would let him meet me. So, thank you.
3: Yeah, what is it about that?
4: It is because we let things get in between us and God.

Father God, we lift up this day to you. We thank you in Jesus' name for each person listening. And Lord, we ask your hand of protection on them now as they drive into work, your peace, your blessing, your mercy over their life. Guard their heart. We pray in Jesus' name. Amen. Well, welcome. I'm Keith Stevens. There is no perfect life, no perfect job, no perfect childhood, and no perfect marriage. Nothing's perfect. You know, we set out to make everything perfect. I am totally a perfectionist. I don't know if you are as well. But then when people let us down, it's tough. And maybe you've been let down by people in your life. Here's the really good news that we can set our minds on is that although this world and this life and these relationships and where we live now is not perfect, we do have a God who is perfect, who is able to lead you through the imperfect life. He's able to lead you with unfailing strength and wisdom and infinite love. That's why you listen. I know. That's why I listen to Christian music. And that's why I want the Word of God to dwell in myself and my heart richly, so I might think on the things above, not on the things below. But it starts with really daily setting your minds on Christ as you start out each day. So I encourage you to do that every single day right here, because you can either worry about stuff or you can worship through it.

0: Hey, good morning. Checking those roads. You're stopped 94 westbound heading to the Hudson Bridge with the construction. Literally stopped, backed up 10 minutes now. Highway 10 eastbound Central to before 35W. Traffic is heavy. An accident off on the right shoulder there at 35W. And an accident left lane entrance ramp 694 westbound from Lexington Avenue. Hey, we're keeping your family safe. 98.5 KTIS.
1: Sometimes.

0: spread hope just by putting a KTIS window sticker on the back of your vehicle. It's really fun, the window clings, and let somebody know what you listen to. KTIS every morning. Andy will be in Rogers Thursday morning from 7 to 10 in the parking lot of Imagine Theaters, giving out those window stickers. Swing by and say hi. I hope you will. I'm Keith Stevens. All right, hope you're doing all right today. There's a song that the whole church sings, not only in the United States, but around the world. And one guy wrote it with his guitar just sitting on the end of his bed one day. He joins me now, Matt Redman. Can you share about 10,000 Reasons?
1: I'm hoping this is what this song is. I mean, a lot of it was the kind of springboard for it was Psalm 103. Bless the Lord, O my soul. All that's within me, bless his holy name. I'd wanted to write something from there for a while. It's one of my favorite psalms. And then we get to the verse 3, and it's kind of about the end of our time on earth, you know. On that day when my strength is failing, the end draws near, my time has come. Still my soul will sing your praise unending. And I love songs that somehow remind us about our mortality, but remind us just how faithful and enduring and unending our God is. Because I think they draw you into the big picture. Sometimes life can all get a little bit kind of, I don't know, we're just focusing on the here and now and little details of your to-do list or whatever you're going through that day. I think it's good now and again in that moment, in the everyday, to be confronted with the eternal.

0: Summertime, and that means lemonade stands. Maybe you've driven by and smiled. Maybe you've stopped and bought a lemonade just to make their day. There's something special about kids working hard and dreaming big. And that's why it's hard to believe someone called 911 on two little guys who were simply running their neighborhood snack stand. Perez and Jackie Reese had been selling lemonade, Kool-Aid, and snacks. Yes, they've got quite the stand for years. Then one day, a complaint brought police to their stand. But what happened next was something nobody expected. Officer Morgan Reed arrived and decided these boys deserved encouragement, not criticism. She immediately started calling fellow officers, telling them to stop by. Within 30 minutes, dozens of officers showed up to support the brothers, and that afternoon alone, the boys earned $280. Officer Reed even returned the next day and spent another $40. She said these positive interactions are the kinds of memories kids carry with them for a lifetime. And these aren't just hardworking kids. They have generous hearts. Perez hopes to buy an e-bike and help people experience homelessness. Jackie plans to spend some of his earnings on diapers for his young nephew and niece. What a beautiful reminder that kindness has that ripple effect. One officer's decision to encourage instead of criticize turned a complaint into a blessing. In Galatians chapter 6, it reminds us, let us not grow weary in doing good, for at the proper time, we will reap a harvest if we don't give up. And on this day, a little lemonade stand produced a pretty sweet harvest. Stop by one of those today if you can.
1: I listen to you on the way to work so that it powers me up for the day. I am a very taxing position. And at the end of the day, it lifts me back up.
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0: Accident left shoulder. It's Highway 61 northbound at Lower Afton Road in the St. Paul area. Stop and go 694 westbound Long Lake Road to East River Road. You're backed up 10 minutes. And 694 westbound ramp from Lexington. Accident there on the entrance ramp to 694 westbound. We're keeping your family safe. 98.5 KTIS.

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0: Tell a friend about the hope and encouragement you hear in every song.

0: So Paul says in the Bible, put on your armor of God, the belt of truth, the breastplate of righteousness. You're in the fight of your life. And really, it's a metaphor for a spiritual truth of discipline and fighting off the arrows that come against you. We think about strengthening ourselves with physical fitness and that kind of thing and working out and training. It's so good. I love doing that. But also, don't forget about putting on the armor of God, the helmet of salvation, the sword of the Spirit, the shoes of peace. Do you have shoes of peace? Are you walking into places and bringing peace? That is so important to do. So I want to encourage you with that. You're in the fight of your life sometimes, all right? I hope you're experiencing blue skies and sunshine in your own life, although today we have cloudy skies. It's a little bit humid and muggy, but it should break up a little later on today. Going to share a song with you now that meant so much to so many back in 1988. It was on Reunion Records. It was a little black label if you collected records back then. The guy's name was Rich Mullins, and his song was Our God is an Awesome God. And it was really an anthem. And there's so many stories that go along with it. And maybe you've heard mine before. But I will share with you now a little conversation I've had with Phil Wickham, who took the chorus of that song and redid it. And now he sings it in arenas all across the country.
1: Yeah, I love this song. It was just this like thing that was so obviously the Lord was in it. And even after we redid it, I didn't know if it was going to be some special moment on the record. I just thought, I'm so excited to sing this chorus again. But also just speaks to how brilliant that chorus is that we didn't touch. The chorus is exactly the same, Awesome God chorus. And it's just singing that song again at night to my concerts. It's just bringing my heart back to a place of when I first found Jesus through worship. And maybe it's doing that for other people too in a nostalgic way, but also bringing the song to a new generation. Like my kids are singing the song for the first time. And so there's just a lot of joy in it for me. And I'm so thankful God decided to breathe on it in a special way.

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1: Uplifting 98.5 KTIS. Ahead of that, we heard from Phil Wickham and Awesome God. Phil, would you share a prayer for our listeners this morning, Phil?
2: Lord, I just pray for any that have just been caught up in what's going on in the world. Social media feeds going crazy and news just looking dire and intense and chaotic, and taking kids to soccer practice and students doing college work and all the stuff going on, Lord. I just pray that in this moment right now, that we would all just take a moment just to be with you, Lord, and that you would light people's hearts up, not just to do good things, Lord, but to know you, Lord, to give you a chance to let you love them. Lord, I pray that people would be reminded right now that they are loved and set free and forgiven only by the power of the cross. We thank you so much that we don't have to work our way into your good graces, Lord, that you have done it all for us, that when we miss the bullseye over and over again for what it means to look like you and look like what we're originally made to be, Lord, you came and you hit the bullseye for us. And we can stand on the merit of Jesus and say we are children of God, and we just rest in that, and we love you for that. We take a moment just to say we worship you, Jesus. Come be a part of our day. Come realign our hearts with heaven. We love you. In Jesus' name, amen.
1: Amen. Thank you, Phil. Phil Wickham on 98.5 KTIS. Well, I love having the artists check in like that. It's pretty cool. Hey, in case you've not gotten a brand new KTIS summertime window sticker, we're giving them out Rogers Thursday morning in Rogers at the Imagine Theater parking lot. Stop by and meet Andy. He'll be there. Andy from the afternoons. He'll be there in the morning between 7 and 10. And boy, I hope you'll pick up one of those stickers. It lets people know on the road that they're not alone and they can listen to a radio station that lifts them up.
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4: Midpoint of the rush hour and your top three slowdowns. Accident, Fridley, 694 westbound, ramp to Lexington, and 394 eastbound. It's a parking lot stop and go from Highway 100 into the Lowry Tunnel. 35W northbound, add an extra 10 minutes between the Burnsville split and Highway 13, keeping your family safe. 98.5 KTIS.

0: coming to the state fair coming this summer. Can't wait. CC Winans. Praise God for that. It's going to be a great time. Keith Stevens in the morning with Pam Lundell, and we're getting through a Tuesday. Is it Tuesday? I don't even know what day it is anymore.
1: Don't ask me. I don't even know.
0: We're both like,
1: it's kind of cloudy. There's an air quality thing going on.
0: Yeah.
1: You are still getting well.
0: Hanging on by a thread. Here we are. You know the deal. But glad to have you listening this morning, and welcome, Pam.
1: Yes, and I was just thinking as I was driving in this morning, you were talking not long ago about decluttering. You've done a lot of stuff at the ranch.
0: We've done a lot at the ranch. It's crazy the number of things going on at the ranch.
1: Mongoose Lake Lodge.
0: Mongoose Lake Lodge is a little place where I live now, and it's been good. But you know what? My friend came over the other day, and I thought, oh boy, they went downstairs, and I have all my Christmas stuff still in one of these catch-all rooms. The you know, fake Christmas trees in the walkout part.
1: You got a room.
0: I have a room for it, yeah. But I thought, Don't peek in that room, because that needs to be decluttered. And they're probably thinking I'm crazy with all this stuff in there. But I'm working away, Pam, working away. How about you?
1: Yeah, that's something I'm always working on. Mm-hmm. I mean, you know, closets and drawers and drawers full of stuff. You know, the junk drawers?
0: Yeah.
1: And I actually went through a couple in my bedroom, pulled out these drawers. I found jewelry I didn't know I had.
0: Well, that's kind of fun.
1: Like shopping my own house.
0: Yeah, right. It's like. Find some things.
1: Yeah.
0: Well, the other thing that's kind of cool about it is, they do say that your space reflects your mind. So if you've got stuff scattered all over the place, it's a reflection of your mind. I thought people probably think, well, that's what Keith Stevens is like. Look at his mind. You see the family room, the living room, it's kind of messy. But when you do projects, you have to kind of move things around.
1: So right.
0: That's why I think when you declutter your space, you free your mind to be able to hear from God.
1: It's like losing weight.
0: Yeah.
1: Yes. And I pulled out another drawer in the kitchen full of flamingo birthday cards. I can't throw them away.
0: No, of course not.
1: I can't throw them away.
0: It's a nice collection.
1: But it's like, what do I do with this? Dale to the rescue. Our friend Dale was listening when we were talking about decluttering. And he said, you know, cards, reuse them. My family has gotten many laughs at reused cards. Christmas, birthday, Father, Mother's Day. They just cross out words and write in mom, sis, you know, stuff like that. And then said happy birthday, happy Christmas. And they said it's a great reuse. Alternatively, if the front of the card's nice and not written on, cut it off and reuse it. Have a blessed day, says Dale.
0: Yes, you can write on the back of it.
1: Yeah.
0: I did that the other day with a card.
1: Like a postcard.
0: I needed to write somebody a little note and send it in the mail with a package. But the front of the card said, thank you. And I wasn't thanking them. So I cut that part off and then just wrote on the back.
1: Well, it's reused,
0: and stuck
1: recycle.
0: It in the envelope.
1: Yeah, I love that. And another expert said, have a donation bin somewhere, you know, and just, you know, you want to donate stuff, just keep adding to it till it's full and then bring it, you know.
0: Or the college guys in their truck. Don't they advertise that? They'll come.
1: College hunks.
0: That's what it is. That's what it is. They'll come clear out your house. What is it? You point to this and that, but the only thing is some of the stuff's kind of, you know, you want to sell it, make some money on it or whatever on Facebook Marketplace.
1: It's the garage sale we're never going to have.
0: We're never going to have it. Just keep on collecting those flamingo cards. All right.
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1: Out to the road, 694 westbound ramp to Lexington. Still waiting to tow that car there on the exit ramp. 394 eastbound, yikes, 100 to I-94 is a parking lot, backed up 10 minutes. And you're just kind of stopped. I hope you have a nice time listening to KTIS or Keith's podcast. I love that song, 94 westbound from Carmichael Road to St. Croix Trail. It's just stopped, backed up 8 minutes. We're keeping your family safe, 98.5 KTIS.
0: Whenever I go to start the old Beetle, which I have in the garage downstairs, it never works. It doesn't start. So there's something wrong with it. So I always think about this song called Won't Start Now. Thank you.
6: I've never seen a morning the sun forgot to rise. In every single detail, you're faithful every time.

0: that club. I'll never know what it's like to not know Jesus. I hope you're in that camp. And if you have questions, text follow to 41224. Hey, we're talking about chasing those piles, those closets, those drawers full of stuff, decluttering. Nancy, you got a secret?
1: What worked for a son of mine when he was getting ready to move, we made 3 signs because you just see the signs and then wrote on them, recycle, trash, and keep. And we made a pile. And then that way, when you looked at every item, it went in one of those 3 piles. That's all you had to think about.
0: How much stuff do you think he got rid of?
1: I would say, because I'm kind of ruthless about that type of thing, so I think it's quite being wishy-washy about it. I'm like, what's the last time you used this? If you haven't used it in a year, then you should recycle it or you should throw it away.
0: Don't all be right. Wicky-wacky.
2: So it's recycle, trash, or
0: and
2: teeth.
0: What was the third one?
2: I thought you said teeth.
0: Not teeth. Don't recycle your teeth.
2: What did she say?
3: I don't know.
0: 3 okay. Files.
3: I'll find it.
0: Okay.
2: Because that was good.
0: Reuse.
1: Wrote on them, recycle, trash, and keep. And we...
2: Keep. I think
0: keep.
2: It's keep.
0: It's keep.
2: Not
0: okay.
2: Teeth.
0: Not teeth.
2: All right.
0: I'm glad we clarified
2: thank
0: that.
2: Thank you. I don't know what she's saying, but that's a good idea. And I think, you know, if you can take time to put things in piles and, you know, then you move things along. It's not so overwhelming.
0: Yes, yes.
2: Maybe
0: yes.
2: I'll be doing decluttering today at my house. I don't know.
0: It's better to do a little bit at a time than mm-hmm. if we decide to. I'm worried if we ever decide to sell our house. I'm going to hire somebody.
2: All right. Why declutter when you can go out and just mow the lawn or swim in the pool? That sounds like a lot more fun. All right, off to the roads.
0: Yes, the left lane is blocked now. Latest accident, 169 southbound at I-94. Stop and go across town westbound 34th to Pan Avenue. That's a huge delay. 15 extra minutes. 494 westbound. It's jammed from Nicollet to Highway 100. We're keeping your family safe. 98.5 KTIS. You've got that misty fog air quality stuff going on out there. And later on should be mostly sunny and very muggy, as Grandma would say, in a high of 90.

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0: Yeah, boy, you say that when things go rough in your life. There is no perfect life, no perfect job, no perfect childhood. People say that, but you know what? I always think, well, I want to make it perfect. And I tend to be a perfectionist. I don't know about you. But there's no perfect marriage, no perfect set of people who always do what you expect them to do. But you know what? We do have a perfect God. So we're grateful for his faithfulness in our life. Lean into that when life lets you down a little bit. All right. Let's say good morning. Hi.
1: Good morning, Keith. I just wanted to share, when I heard you sharing about your son's birthday, I'd like to share the awesomeness of how God marvels himself in our children. I had a child that just turned 18 yesterday. Whoa. So she's going to be getting his Eagle Scout.
2: That's one proud moment.
1: They make us pretty proud.
2: They do. You got to be proud, Mom. What's it going to be like, sir, when you stand there and watch him get his Eagle Scout award?
1: Well, I'm already blubbering, so.
2: I know. That's quite an accomplishment. What's your son's name?
1: Charles. Charles, so proud of you. I'm so looking forward to seeing what God has in store for you. I love you very much, Charles, and so do your brothers.

0: You know, God has a way of sending the right person at exactly the right time, even when we least expect it. A door-to-door salesman showed up at a Texas woman's home just after she returned from the hospital. He didn't know that. And what happened next felt like something only God could arrange. Let's be honest, most of us see a salesperson at the door and start looking for a way to end the conversation or don't answer the door at all. But for Melinda of Keller, Texas, that knock came at exactly the right moment. Melinda had just returned home from the hospital battling kidney failure and grieving the loss of her husband. Caleb, the salesman, he was a home improvement specialist, noticed right away there was something special about her. He said, "She reminded me of my grandma." What started as a simple sales call quickly turned into a heartfelt conversation. Melinda shared her health struggles, and Caleb shared how his own father had nearly died before receiving a double lung transplant. Two strangers suddenly found themselves talking about some of life's deepest hurts. Then Caleb felt led to do something unexpected. He asked if he could pray with her right there on her doorstep. And Melinda said yes. And Caleb prayed, "Lord, let her know that she is loved." That prayer meant so much to Melinda that she contacted his company to tell them about the experience. A few days later, Caleb returned with incredible news. His company wanted to remodel her home for free. After everything she had been through, God sent not only encouragement, but kindness in action. We don't always recognize the moments when God is moving. Sometimes it's like an interruption. Sometimes it looks like a salesman at your front door on a random afternoon, but God knows what he is doing, and he knows who to send. So if you're going through something hard right now, hold on. Help might show up in the most unexpected way. And if you're in a position to be that person for someone else, don't hold back. Pray with them. Show up for them. You never know what someone is carrying behind their front door.
1: Mercy Me, coming back.
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0: An accident, Brooklyn Park area. It's 169 southbound at I-94. That left lane blocked, and stop-and-go traffic starts before 77th Avenue. Traffic is jammed 394 eastbound Penn to I-94. That means it's loosening. And in Wisconsin, heading to Minnesota, 94 westbound to the Hudson Bridge there, that construction slowdown, it's easing right now, backed up just 5 minutes. It was about 20 minutes earlier. We're keeping your family safe. 98.5 KTIS.

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0: just calling to say my favorite thing about a marriage. So my husband has always reminded me that I accept him the way he is, and it was something he had never had in a relationship before. And he's this goofy guy who always makes you laugh when you're out in public, and he was always judged by how he's just like goofy and he'll do crazy things. And it's what makes me have so much fun in our marriage. And so acceptance of the way you are and never trying to change them.
1: Yeah. How about, does he do the same for you?
0: He does, yes. I can be pretty goofy and crazy sometimes too.
1: But he accepts you just the way you are.
0: Yeah.
1: Wasn't there a song in there somewhere, I love you just the way you are?
0: I think so.

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2: Yeah, maybe you've got that basketball hoop in your driveway out front looking a little rusty. The kids are older. They don't use it so much. Maybe there's someone in the neighborhood who thinks it would be fun to play a little bit about basketball. I saw this on social media. Yeah. It was actually a card written with a nice little Sharpie. And it opened up, and this little girl gave it to her neighbor. Said, "I tried to knock on your door a few times." Smiley face.
3: Yeah.
2: "Could you please put this back in my mailbox with your answer? Thanks so much." Down below, it said, "Dear neighbor, my name is Emma. I live across the street at 1659. Would it be okay if I shot some hoops on your basketball hoop?" And then there's a box with a yes beside it or a no with a box beside it. So the family, the sweet lady whose kids have outgrown their basketball hoop, she checked the yes box.
3: Yes.
2: And then she wrote, the little girl Emma wrote comments. And the owner of the basketball hoop said, "Absolutely have fun." The little girl's been over practically every afternoon into the early evening shooting hoops and giving that basketball hoop a new life.
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9: Brooklyn Park with an accident, 169 southbound at I-94. Brake lights on before 77th. That left lane is blocked. 394 eastbound, bumper to bumper, Penn Avenue to I-94. Construction and rush hour. And still slow and go, 169 northbound from 101 to Highwood Drive in the Southwest Metro. Got an air quality alert going on today. Let's see what that is going on until about 9 o'clock tonight. Just a heads up there for sensitive groups. If you have some asthma and stuff, might be tough to be outside for a long period of time. And high today, 90, hot and humid later on. Kind of foggy out as well with that kind of hazy fog stuff going on. I'm not an official weather person. It's 70 right now.

0: 98.5 KTIS with our summer sticker stops, Rogers, this Thursday morning. That's where we'll be at the parking lot, Imagine Theaters, with Andy between 7 and 10.
1: I've got so much to be thankful for. Look, I got a

98.5 KTIS. Thank you for being the salt of the earth, the light of the world. Jesus said, a city set on a hill cannot be hidden, nor do men light a lamp and put it under a bushel, but on a lampstand, and it gives light to everybody who is in the house. In the same way, let your light so shine among men that they may see your good works. Why? This is the best part. And give glory to your Father who is in heaven. That's what you do when you're at the gym, when you're at the job, when you're around the house, when you're jumping on an airplane. I mean, think about it. You really are. You're very purposeful in your life. And I hope that every single song that we share here this morning builds you up. I'm a music person, as you know, and I'm glad you are, too.

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Slow down our lives and our minds so that we can hear you and that we can see you, so that we can follow you more closely.

0: find yourself in a little bit of a funk, here are some tips that might get you, pull you out of it. What about, this is, I think, one of the most important things, doing something kind for somebody else. Literally helping somebody else, giving a compliment, reaching out with something nice to say or a smile can shift your focus, your brain away from the things that you're struggling with or worried about and boost your mind. What if you changed up your habits or the way you do things in the morning so that your mind has to think about doing different things? What about being grateful for all things? Even the hard stuff, even the hard thing that you're going through. That you, God, thank you for this funk. Thank you for this funk because this funk is driving me to you.
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The thing about God is you don't have to do anything for him. You just have to be with him. Trust him. Put your faith in him. Believe that Jesus is his son, the only way to heaven, lived a perfect life, died for you, and rose again from the dead, defeating death and the power of the devil.

0: song is, gets me right in the heart. Oh, I spend a lot of time on my phone. Oh, I could be doing so many more things. Like, one, spending time with God is the most important deal, right? 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Spending too much time on my iPhone. 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

So easy to believe the lies. It's heartbreaking. God, help us to know the truth, to hear the truth, not focus on the lies, not believe the lies that want to break my family apart, that want to separate me from you, that want to stop me from doing what it is that you have for my life. 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

0: The mistakes you make don't define who you are. Hi, I'm Ben, uplifting 98.5 KTIS. Think about it for just a second. Mistakes are actually proof that you're trying. If you're learning a new skill, starting a new job, raising kids, married, growing in your faith, or just trying to be a better person, you're going to make some mistakes. And it's okay. The people not making any mistakes at all aren't taking any risks. They're not even trying. So don't beat yourself up over a mistake today. Give yourself a little bit of grace. Because God can do a lot with a willing heart, even through mistakes.
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0: in the parking lot of Imagine Theaters in Rogers.
2: I'm so exhausted. How will we afford that? 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

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The Bible says, "Don't be afraid, because I am with you. 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

0: I often sing the It Is Well With My Soul at funerals, and I think, why? Because it's not well. I'm crushed, full of sadness, worried about the future. It's not well with my soul. Thankful for that song from Mercy Me. Lord, you make it well with my soul. That even though, as the Bible says, I walk through the valley of the shadow of death, I will fear no evil because your rod and your staff are with me. They comfort me. They guide me, Lord. Thank you for being here. And thank you for using my favorite songs that I listen to over and over again to help me see you, to help me feel you, to help me know that you're real, to help me hear from you.
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0: all be happy when it's finally Friday, or when the house is clean, or when I don't have any debt and the bills are finally paid. When will you be happy? The problem is that happiness just keeps getting pushed down the road. Joy is different from happiness. The joy of the Lord is your strength. It's less about the big moments and more about the little things, like gratitude, getting outside, spending time with people you love, and focusing on what's going right. So maybe today doesn't have to be perfect to be a good day.
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Did you know God hears your prayers? It's crazy. He wants you to pray. The Bible says pray all the time. We're here to pray with you, for you. 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

0: In the face of every man, woman, and child in the Twin Cities is the face of Jesus.
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2: I've got so much to be thankful for. Look.

0: It'll change your life, I promise you that, because nowhere else in the Bible does it say being thankful even for hard things will you become fully mature. It's the craziest thing. I heard it. It's in James chapter 1, by the way. I heard it from a Bible teacher during the year of 2020 with all the crazy was going on. My life seemed like it was out of control. And I said, be thankful for this? Are you nuts? Changed my life. The Bible also says to focus on what is pure and praiseworthy and noble. Doesn't say focus on your mistakes, focus on your troubles, your stresses, your worries. The Bible actually says, don't worry, pray. So God, help us to do all of those things, which is basically just trust you. Help us to just trust you. And if you're struggling and needing help with the trust, we're here to do this together. Text FOLLOW to 41224. Go ahead, do it. Text FOLLOW, 41224.
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tears are prayers too. It's true. Sometimes when I listen to 98.5 KTIS, I can't help but feeling nauseous or overwhelmed or cry at the goodness of God. That's normal, I think. That's okay if you're doing it too.

0: crazy what God will do with your offering. When you offer up your time, your talents, your treasure, your resources, body parts, this is going to sound crazy, God does amazing things. There's this guy named Belmont. He's an actor and he plays a hockey star. But one of his recent roles was a kidney donor. He tested as a positive match and ended up saving somebody's life. 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God, help us to do something. It doesn't have to be something big. Help us to just be patient, thoughtful, generous, and kind. And give us a sneak little peek of what you do with that.
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0: firefighters opened the door to their fire station and they looked down and saw a note. The note said, "Please help my baby." The note was from Tom. He's a veteran, homeless, disabled. He hasn't had a house or anywhere to live, or he's been sleeping outside for the last 20 months. And he couldn't care for his baby anymore. His sweet dog, Jake. The firefighters, and their hearts to serve, sprang into action, adopted Jake as their fire station mascot, and found a donated RV for Tom. Found homes for both of them. Out of a painful sacrifice, isn't it crazy? God provided a beautiful home for both.
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1: If you want more goodness, if you want more God in your life, well, God's Word says that if you say that Jesus is the Son of God, then God lives in you.

Lucas is a 12-year-old self-described foodie, but while battling Hodgkin's lymphoma, there were days where he couldn't even enjoy eating. So when Make-A-Wish asked what he wanted, he could have picked a trip, the most expensive meal in the world, or a shopping spree. 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A kid who spent months unable to enjoy food used his Make-A-Wish to feed everyone else. 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
1: 3 out of 4 people get distracted by this. They struggle to refocus after they get distracted by it. Is it being distracted online, lunch, or talking with a coworker? The answer is coming up next with your number of the day. People in Jesus' time wrestled with the same question that people over 2,000 years later also wonder about. Is there a God? How do I know if I'm right with him? And if there's a heaven, how can I be sure I'll go there? Jesus' answer was short, sweet, and shocking. He said, believe. Put your trust in me. It's that simple. If you want to start that journey right now, just text the word follow to 41224. That's follow to 41224.

0: is...
1: 3 out of 4 people struggle to refocus after this. 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I think the paradox I'm realizing with being distracted online all the time, at work, at home, in the morning, at night, is the less time I spend with technology, the more productive I am.
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Hey, I'm Andy, and it looks like you've got a text from God. 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

During this song from John Ruddick talking about that God has not given you a spirit of fear, you can step into faith and take that faith step that you've been wanting to take for a long time. Don't be afraid.

0: While most 10-year-olds are playing video games, Ernesto spends his days designing and printing colorful 3D-printed creations, including keychains, whistles, can openers, and fidget-style items meant to help people dealing with anxiety, ADHD, and stress. 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
1: God is closer than you think. God's word says that if you say that Jesus is the Son of God, God lives in you.

0: The formula to being Minnesota nice is pretty simple. You see a need and you help out. This happened in Brainerd.
1: We were actually going to school. My wife had just given birth to our daughter, and we were in very, very dire financial problems. We got hooked up with this group called Churches United, which was helping us out. Well, somewhere along the way, somebody figured it out and anonymously dropped off an envelope for us at Churches United and contained the $200 we needed to finish paying our bills for the month.
0: Wow.
1: That was quite incredible. We had been praying about it. We weren't sure how we were going to make it, and God provided that through somebody else.
0: And that's why Minnesota's nice. 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
1: 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Can you beat her high score? 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I'll be there too from 7 to 10 in the parking lot of Imagine Theaters in Rogers. You can find out more at mykTIS.com. If you can't make that one, there's a whole bunch of happening all over the Twin Cities. 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
1: There are billions of people in the world. And you are more than just one in a billion. You are one of a kind. God made you on purpose for a purpose, giving you a special combination of gifts with their personality, life experiences, and connections that nobody else in the world has. And here's the coolest part. He created you to bring glory to Him and help others find Him. It's a way greater mission than just a job for a paycheck. That is eternal purpose. So if life feels pointless right now, you can believe that God has greater things for you, that He's already started and will continue if you have your eyes open to the opportunities that He's provided for you and the faith to step into them.
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1: Biggest slowdowns costing you 12 minutes. 94 westbound past the Lowry Hill Tunnel where there's an accident. Stop and go back to Cedar Avenue. That's on the right shoulder. 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
1: Jesus was about to leave the earth and was giving his followers some final instructions. He said, "Tell others about me. And don't worry about the details, how it'll happen, because I'll always be with you." Now, what would you do if you really believed, like really believed, that Jesus was with you always? That the creator of the universe, who performed miracle after miracle after miracle, was in your heart, was giving you the power to tell people about him and do incredible things for him? Well, it starts here. You gotta have Jesus in your heart first. You have to believe that he loves you and has a plan for your life. He does. This is the best time to do this right now. The best time to follow Jesus is right now. And you can do that by texting the word follow to 41224. 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I'll spell it out because I know if you are in that moment of, I gotta follow Jesus, I have to. How do I spell the word follow? F-O-L-L-O-W to 41224.

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God wants you to talk to Him. That's prayer. He also wants you to listen to Him. That's meditation. So it's a dialogue. You talk, God talks, you go back and forth. And you can start that anytime by simply saying, "Hey God, here's what's on my heart. I want to know what's on yours today."

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1: Construction causing the usual issues. 494 eastbound between East Bush Lake Road and Nicollet is 11 minutes right now. 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And here's a prayer you can say when things aren't going your way. God, not my will, but yours be done.

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1: When we seek peace and prosperity, we have to be patient about it, because God, we want it right now. And in your word, the Hebrew word for waiting patiently doesn't mean to be still or quiet. It actually means to eagerly expect God to act and to be ready to spring into action when he does. So God, we are patient, but we are ready to act. We are ready for you to move, God. So make it happen. Amen.

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1: If you want more goodness in your life, you need more God in your life. Here's how to do that. God's Word says that if you say Jesus is the Son of God, God lives in you.

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0: People in Jesus' time wrestled with the same question that people over 2,000 years later also wonder about. Is there a God? How do I know if I'm right with him? And if there's a heaven, how can I be sure I'll go there? Jesus' answer was short, sweet, and shocking. He said, believe. Put your trust in me. It's that simple. If you want to start that journey right now, just text the word follow to 41224. That's follow to 41224.
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0: Lucas?
1: Lucas is a 12-year-old self-described foodie, but while battling Hodgkin's lymphoma, there were days where he couldn't even enjoy eating. So when Make-A-Wish asked what he wanted, he could have picked a trip, a tour of the fanciest restaurants in the Twin Cities, or a shopping spree. Instead, Lucas asked for a food truck, where he stopped at homeless shelters, senior centers, churches, even the Minneapolis Police Department. A kid who spent months unable to enjoy food used his Make-A-Wish to feed everyone else. And that's why Minnesota's nice.

0: 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Hey, I'm Andy, and it looks like you've got a text from God. The law was meant to lead you to me. It showed you your need for grace. It pointed you to Jesus so that you could be made right by faith.
1: I've never seen a morning the sun forgot to rise. 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

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So if you are in pest control,

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1: Ernesto is 10. He bought a 3D printer with his chore money, but what he's saving for next might make you smile. That's on the way in 4 minutes. If you are in pest control, we salute you. Just shared that you are awesome. Getting rid of those bugs in our house and hopefully the mosquitoes outside our house.
2: Hi, it's Fawn. Jay, I was going to tell you, my brother was in the Marines for many years and they used to use Skin So Soft oil for mosquitoes.
1: Oh, Skin So Soft, like the stuff that kind of smells like, what, baby oil or something, right?
2: Yeah, that's what the Marines would give to the soldiers.
1: Have you tried that yourself?
2: Yes, and it works.
1: And if the Marines are okay with smelling like baby oil, it's manly enough for any of us guys to do it.
3: I've got so much to be thankful for.

0: 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This all started after saving $500 from chores to buy his first 3D printer. And now he sells his custom keychains and stress relief gadgets at a local shop. And the proceeds aren't going towards his own gadgets or food or even his future. He's saving all his profits to buy a house for his hard-working mom.
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3: 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I came to Minnesota Adult Teen Challenge. I feel I have hope and God's changing my heart.
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0: the song that you need and the story behind it. 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
1: Yeah, hi, this is Earl. I drive a special ed school bus, and I drive the four-year-olds around. So I tell people it's like being a grandfather, but you get paid for it, and which is a marvelous thing. But that also gets me into thinking about all the things, the wonders that the little kids want and see. And that's the best age. They're still terrifically innocent.
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1: Oh, gee. Everything's so good. So, I don't know. I just

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1: If you want more goodness, if you want more God in your life, well, God's Word says that if you say that Jesus is the Son of God, then God lives in you.

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1: There are billions of people in the world. And you are more than just one in a billion. You are one of a kind. God made you on purpose for a purpose, giving you a special combination of gifts with their personality, life experiences, and connections that nobody else in the world has. And here's the coolest part. He created you to bring glory to Him and help others. Help others find Him. It's a way greater mission than just a job for a paycheck. That is eternal purpose. So if life feels pointless right

0: you can believe that God has greater things for you, that He's already started and will continue if you have your eyes open to the opportunities that He's provided for you and the faith to step into them.
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0: Hey, if you picked the apple over the donut in the break room today, I'm so proud of you. It's those little changes that add up.

0: way.
1: God wants you to talk to him. That's prayer. He also wants you to listen to him. That's meditation. So it's a dialogue. You talk, God talks, you go back and forth. And you can start that anytime by simply saying, "Hey God, here's what's on my heart. I want to know what's on yours today."

The next Joyful Nights artist is coming Monday morning at 9 a.m. with Keith Stevens. 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

Jesus was about to leave the earth and was giving his followers some final instructions. He said, tell others about me. And don't worry about the details, how it'll happen, because I'll always be with you. Now, what would you do if you really believed, like really believed, that Jesus was with you always? That the creator of the universe, who performed miracle after miracle after miracle, was in your heart, was giving you the power to tell people about him and do incredible things for him. Well, it starts here. You gotta have Jesus in your heart first. You have to believe that he loves you and has a plan for your life. He does. This is the best time to do this right now. The best time to follow Jesus is right now. And you can do that by texting the word follow to 41224. Follow to 41224. I'll spell it out because I know if you are in that moment of, I gotta follow Jesus, I have to. How do I spell the word follow? F-O-L-L-O-W to 41224.

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1: If you want more goodness, if you want more God in your life, well, God's Word says that if you say that Jesus is the Son of God, then God lives in you.

Lucas is a 12-year-old self-described foodie, but while battling Hodgkin's lymphoma, there were days where he couldn't even enjoy eating. So when Make-A-Wish asked what he wanted, he could have picked a trip, a tour of the fanciest restaurants in the Twin Cities, or a shopping spree. 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And that's why Minnesota's nice.

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0: People in Jesus' time wrestled with the same question that people over 2,000 years later also wonder about. Is there a God? How do I know if I'm right with him? And if there's a heaven, how can I be sure I'll go there? Jesus' answer was short, sweet, and shocking. He said, believe. Put your trust in me. It's that simple. If you want to start that journey right now, just text the word follow to 41224. That's follow to 41224.
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0: Hey friend, God has placed you where you're at in this very moment for a reason. Remember that. And you can trust that he is working everything out.
5: 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I'm about to

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0: You see, I don't care if they remember me. Only Jesus.
1: 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Hey, I'm Andy, and it looks like you've got a text from God. The law was meant to lead you to me. It showed you your need for grace. It pointed you to Jesus so that you could be made right by faith.

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They help keep your home clean and protected. And they give you peace of mind when something starts crawling where it shouldn't. So if you are in pest control...

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1: If you are in pest control, we salute you. Just shared that you are awesome. Getting rid of those bugs in our house and hopefully the mosquitoes outside our house.
2: Hi, it's Fawn. Jay, I was going to tell you, my brother was in the Marines for many years and they used to use Skin So Soft oil for mosquitoes.
1: Oh, Skin So Soft, like the stuff that kind of smells like, what, baby oil or something, right?
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1: And if the Marines are okay with smelling like baby oil, it's manly enough for any of us guys to do it.

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1: 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Once the past no longer has power, you can begin to live in the moment.
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